0: Oldies 100.9, Brighton's three-day forecast. Tonight, it's going to be partly cloudy with 30% chance of showers early this evening. Otherwise clear with a risk of a thunderstorm early this evening and a low of 15. Tomorrow, it's going to be sunny in the morning and early in the afternoon. Then a mix of sun and clouds with a good chance of showers in the afternoon with a high of 26. And on Monday, it's going to be a mix of sun and clouds and a high of 26. I'm Brandon Rushton with Brighton's Breaking and Local News.
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0: We need to head to the beverage table. We'll be right back to the 80s and more with the Oldies Kitchen Party in a couple of minutes.
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0: Oldies 100.9, Brighton's 3-day forecast. Tonight, it's going to be partly cloudy with 30% chance of showers early this evening. Otherwise clear with a risk of a thunderstorm early this evening and a low of 15. Tomorrow, it's going to be sunny in the morning and early in the afternoon. Then a mix of sun and clouds with a good chance of showers in the afternoon with a high of 26. And on Monday, it's going to be a mix of sun and clouds and a high of 26. I'm Brandon Rushton with Brighton's Breaking and Local News.
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0: Oldies 100.9, Brighton's 3-day forecast. Tonight, it's going to be partly cloudy with 30% chance of showers early this evening. Otherwise clear with a risk of a thunderstorm early this evening and a low of 15. Tomorrow, it's going to be sunny in the morning and early in the afternoon. Then a mix of sun and clouds with a good chance of showers in the afternoon with a high of 26. And on Monday, it's going to be a mix of sun and clouds and a high of 26. I'm Brandon Rushton with Brighton's Breaking and Local News.
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0: Vibing on a Saturday night to the 80s and more. 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

0: Oldies 100.9 Brighton's 3-day forecast. Tonight, it's going to be partly cloudy with 30% chance of showers early this evening. Otherwise clear with a risk of a thunderstorm early this evening and a low of 15. Tomorrow, it's going to be sunny in the morning and early in the afternoon. Then a mix of sun and clouds with a good chance of showers in the afternoon with a high of 26. And on Monday, it's going to be a mix of sun and clouds and a high of 26. I'm Brandon Rushton with Brighton's Breaking and Local News.
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0: 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We'll get right back to the Oldies Kitchen Party in a couple of minutes.
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4: Oldies 100.9, Brighton's three-day forecast. Today it's going to be sunny in the morning and early in the afternoon. Then a mix of sun and clouds with a good chance of showers in the afternoon. High of 26. Tomorrow it's going to be a mix of sun and clouds and a high of 26 as well. And on Tuesday, it's going to be a mix of sun and clouds and a high of 31. I'm Brandon Rushton with Brighton's breaking and local news.
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6: Oldies 100.9, Brighton's 3-day forecast. Today it's going to be sunny in the morning and early in the afternoon. Then a mix of sun and clouds with a good chance of showers in the afternoon. High of 26. Tomorrow it's going to be a mix of sun and clouds and a high of 26 as well. And on Tuesday it's going to be a mix of sun and clouds and a high of 31. I'm Brandon Rushton with Brighton's breaking and local news.
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6: Oldies 100.9, Brighton's three-day forecast. Today it's going to be sunny in the morning and early in the afternoon. Then a mix of sun and clouds with a good chance of showers in the afternoon. High of 26. Tomorrow it's going to be a mix of sun and clouds and a high of 26 as well. And on Tuesday, it's going to be a mix of sun and clouds and a high of 31. I'm Brandon Rushton with Brighton's breaking and local news.
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3: Oldies 100.9, Brighton's three-day forecast. Today it's going to be sunny in the morning and early in the afternoon. Then a mix of sun and clouds with a good chance of showers in the afternoon. High of 26. Tomorrow it's going to be a mix of sun and clouds and a high of 26 as well. And on Tuesday it's going to be a mix of sun and clouds and a high of 31. I'm Brandon Rushton with Brighton's breaking and local news.
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3: Oldies 100.9, Brighton's three-day forecast. Today it's going to be sunny in the morning and early in the afternoon. Then a mix of sun and clouds with a good chance of showers in the afternoon. High of 26. Tomorrow it's going to be a mix of sun and clouds and a high of 26 as well. And on Tuesday it's going to be a mix of sun and clouds and a high of 31. I'm Brandon Rushton with Brighton's breaking and local news.
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4: Oldies 100.9, Brighton's three-day forecast. Today it's going to be sunny in the morning and early in the afternoon. Then a mix of sun and clouds with a good chance of showers in the afternoon. High of 26. Tomorrow it's going to be a mix of sun and clouds and a high of 26 as well. And on Tuesday it's going to be a mix of sun and clouds and a high of 31. I'm Brandon Rushton with Brighton's breaking and local news.
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7: I'm Philip Lawrence, your Member of Parliament for Northumberland Clark. This is your MP Minute. Happy Canada Day, everyone. Canada is the greatest country in the world, and there's a simple metric to prove it. 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We aren't just celebrating Canada in the present. We celebrate and remember Canada's story. What brought us here today? Canada did not just happen by accident. It was shared by people who believed in hard work, sacrifice, service, and love for one's home and native land. Inspired by that legacy, we celebrate and commit ourselves to remember those who came before us by honoring the past, loving our country, and standing up for what makes Canada the great nation it is. 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I'm Philip Lawrence, and this has been your MP Minute.
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9: Oldies 100.9, Brighton's 3-day forecast. Today will be sunny with a high of 27. Tonight we'll have clear skies with a low of 15. Tomorrow, we can expect it to be sunny with a high of 26. And Tuesday, sunny with a high of 31. I'm Melissa Brush with Brighton's Breaking and Local News.

0: This Canada Day, it's all about the homegrown hits, legendary voices, iconic bands, songs that became the soundtrack to our lives. All Canada Day long, celebrate the artist who helped define a nation with Made in Canada. 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It's a full day of Canadian pride, incredible music, and the artist we're proud to call our own. Made in Canada. This Canada Day on Oldies 100.9.
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0: This is the Sunday Morning Music Vault. Great songs and great memories. Thanks for listening. I'm Jerry Hamill with Fleetwood Mac and a top 10 from 1977. You Make Love and Fun, written by Christine McVie. It was written about her affair with the band's lighting director. Now, she told her husband, John McVie, the bass player, that the song was about their dog. Uh-huh. Oh, by the way, Fleetwood Mac, Mick Fleetwood, 79 years old this past Wednesday, June the 24th. Happy birthday, belated. On the way, we'll hear from Burton Cummings and the title track from his 1977 album, Top 20 in Canada, My Own Way to Rock. But first, it's the Beatles. The song's lyrics by Paul McCartney, and the melody to the song was said to have come to him in a dream. When he and John Lennon sat down to finish the song, the working title was Scrambled Eggs. Yeah, the number one hit from 1965 from the Beatles, Yesterday, next Sunday Morning Music Vault.
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5: Oldies 100.9, Brighton's three-day forecast. Today will be sunny with a high of 27. Tonight we'll have clear skies with a low of 15. Tomorrow we can expect it to be sunny with a high of 26. And Tuesday sunny with a high of 31. I'm Melissa Brush with Brighton's breaking and local news.
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0: This is the Sunday Morning Music Vault. Thanks for listening. I'm Jerry Hamill. For Climax, that was their biggest hit. The LA-based group was number 3 on the Hot 100 in 1972, considered one-hit wonders with Precious and Few. On the way, it's a 1973 top 10 for a group founded in 1971 as one of Ronnie Hawkins' backup groups, Skylark with Wildflower. Up next, a Grammy-winning song that's featured in the 1969 film Midnight Cowboy. From Nilsson, Everybody's Talking on the Sunday Morning Music Vault next.
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0: This is the Sunday Morning Music Vault. I'm Jerry Hamill. That song has roots in the United Free Church of Scotland, the Kiwanis Club, and as a slogan for Boys Town. The best-known version of the song was by the Hollies, top 10 in 1969, He Ain't Heavy, He's My Brother. Looking ahead to the second hour of the Sunday Morning Music Vault, hour two will open with a 1975 top 10 from the Bee Gees. June of 1975, the first McDonald's drive-through began service in Sierra Vista, Arizona. The films Jaws and Rollerball were released to movie theaters. And earlier that year, the Bee Gees released the follow-up to their comeback hit, Jive Talkin'. Nights on Broadway went top 10, and it opens hour two, along with more great songs and great memories and another Jerry's Deep Cut at 9. Up next, it's the best-selling single for 3 weeks, June of 1961, from Ricky Nelson, Travelin' Man. Thanks for listening. This is the Sunday Morning Music Vault.
1: I'm Philip Lawrence, your Member of Parliament for Northumberland Clark. 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We celebrate and commit ourselves to remember those who came before us by honoring the past, loving our country, and standing up for what makes Canada the great nation it is. We build an even brighter future for generations to come. Happy Canada Day, everyone.
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0: This is the Sunday Morning Music Vault. Thanks for joining me for great songs and great memories. That party record from Sly and the Family Stone was their first top 10 soul R&B funky. It's the song that introduced them to listeners and really caught most of us off guard by their radical approach. Sly and the Family Stone danced to the music. On the way, Gordon Lightfoot. It was June 29th of 1974 that Gord scored his first U.S. number one. The bestseller Sundown was also a hit on the Hot 100 and Adult Contemporary charts. Up next, Roy Orbison with a Grammy Hall of Fame song inspired by his wife Claudette. Released the summer of 1964, it topped the Hot 100 for 3 weeks. Oh, Pretty Woman on the Sunday Morning Music Vault.
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10: Oldies 100.9, Brighton's three-day forecast. Today will be sunny with a high of 27. Tonight we'll have clear skies with a low of 15. Tomorrow we can expect it to be sunny with a high of 26. And Tuesday sunny with a high of 31. I'm Melissa Brush with Brighton's Breaking and Local News.
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0: This is the Sunday Morning Music Vault. I'm Jerry Hamill. James Taylor, Grammy Hall of Fame song, You've Got a Friend, written by Carole King. And his cover version features Joni Mitchell on backing vocals, reaching number one the summer of 1971. Well, I think it's time for another cup of coffee. How about you? As you head out to the kitchen to grab another cup of Joe, I'll take mine black and sugar, please. Thank you very much. Just one sugar. Thank you. A peek into the second half of the Sunday Morning Music Vault. Hour three will kick off with a 1972 hit for Chicago. June of 1972, IBM patented the first floppy disk. The musical Grease debuted on Broadway, and that summer, Chicago released their biggest hit to date, Saturday in the Park. That number three hit single, plus more great songs and great memories, and another Jerry's Deep Cut at 10. Up next, the Philly sound of Barry White. The 1974 Top 10, You're the First, the Last, My Everything. Thanks for listening. This is the Sunday Morning Music Vault.
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0: This is the Sunday Morning Music Vault. Nice to be along with you this morning. The Beatles went number one at Christmas 1965. That's a nice gift, isn't it? We can work it out. And the inspiration for Paul's lyrics, his relationship with then-girlfriend Jane Asher. Procol Harum on the way, number five from 1974, half a million in sales for Conquistador. But first, it's Chris Rea and his debut single from 1978 that earned him a Grammy nomination for Best New Artist. You may recall that it was just before Christmas of last year that Chris Rea passed away. His hit, Fool If You Think It's Over, straight ahead on the Sunday Morning Music Vault.
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13: Oldies 100.9, Brighton's three-day forecast. Today will be sunny with a high of 27. Tonight we'll have clear skies with a low of 15. Tomorrow we can expect it to be sunny with a high of 26. And Tuesday sunny with a high of 31. I'm Melissa Brush with Brighton's Breaking and Local News.
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0: The Sunday Morning Music Vault continues with great songs and great memories. I'm Jerry Hamill, Ray Charles' signature song, number one from 1961. Hit the Road Jack won the Grammy for Best R&B Recording. Three Dog Night on the way with a song that was the best-selling single for 6 weeks in 1971. The number one hit, Joy to the World. Up next, selling over 2 million records, 1971 crossover hit for Marvin Gaye, addressing the issues of war and injustice and the need for love and understanding. Marvin Gaye's What's Going on the Sunday Morning Music Vault next.
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0: It's the Sunday Morning Music Vault. I'm Jerry Hamill. That's Burton Cummings' debut single from his debut solo album. Top 10 early 1977, Stand Tall was based on real-life experience. Shortly after his split from the Guess Who, his girlfriend of 9 years left him for another guy. Yeah, Stand Tall. Well, one more fun hour still to share. We look forward to hour number four, opening with a one-hit wonder from 1974. June of 1974, West Germany defeated Netherlands 2-1 to win the FIFA World Cup. The first purchase of a product using the UPC symbol, the Universal Product Code, it was made for 67 cents on a pack of Juicy Fruit gum at a store in Ohio. Later in 1974, a group of studio musicians under the name Reunion scored a top 10 hit with Life is a Rock, But the Radio Rolled Me. That one hit wonder, plus more great songs and great memories, and another Jerry's Deep Cut at 11. Up next, one of Linda Ronstadt's biggest career hits, number one from 1975, You're No Good. Thanks for listening. This is the Sunday Morning Music Vault.
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0: Sunday Morning Music Vault. Great songs, great memories. I'm Jerry Hamill. Thanks for listening. The Rascals from the summer of 1968, 5 weeks atop the Hot 100 with their plea for tolerance and freedom. People gotta be free. On the way, April Wine with the most successful cover version of Elton John's Bad Side of the Moon. It reached number 16 in Canada in 1972. But up next, it's Frankie Valli, a song that wasn't part of the original 1971 Broadway musical Grease. It was written specifically, though, for the 1978 hit film. Number one, selling over 7 million copies worldwide. Frankie Valli with Grease on the Sunday Morning Music Vault.
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6: Oldies 100.9, Brighton's three-day forecast. Today will be sunny with a high of 27. Tonight we'll have clear skies with a low of 15. Tomorrow we can expect it to be sunny with a high of 26. And Tuesday sunny with a high of 31. I'm Melissa Brush with Brighton's Breaking and Local News.
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0: This is the Sunday Morning Music Vault. I'm Jerry Hamill with the Angels, the girl group from New Jersey, and their biggest hit, My Boyfriend's Back, topped the chart the summer of 1963. On the way from the Canadian Songwriters Hall of Fame, 1971 hit for Crowbar. Oh, what a feeling. But first, Kansas, and their only top 10, paraphrasing a verse from the Bible's book of Ecclesiastes, roughly chapter 3, verse 20, Kansas, with Dust in the Wind on the Sunday Morning Music Vault.
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0: It's the Sunday Morning Music Vault. I'm Jerry Hamill. 7 weeks at number one. The 1978 disco smash that sold over 7 million copies worldwide. Chic and Le Freak. And that just about brings us to the end of another 4 hours with some of the greatest hits from some of the greatest decades of pop and rock. Thanks for joining me by the radio again this week. I'd love to hear from you right into the Sunday Morning Music Vault. I mean, it's summer. You must have a favorite summer song, or just say, hi, let me know you're out there. music@mbcmedia.ca. And as always, every week, thanks to Sarah and Emily for all they do to make the show happen. Until next Sunday, 8 till noon, I'm Jerry Hamill. Stay well, stay safe, and a early happy Canada Day to you. Celebrate with peace and freedom and pride. Still to come, more great songs and great memories. Up next, from the summer of 1981, Grammy-nominated James Ingram. From the Quincy Jones album, The Dude, Top 10, Just Once. Talk to you next week. This is the Sunday Morning Music Vault.
1: I'm Philip Lawrence, your Member of Parliament for Northumberland Clark. 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

0: This Canada Day, it's all about the homegrown hits, legendary voices, iconic bands, songs that became the soundtrack to our lives. All Canada Day long, celebrate the artists who helped define a nation with Made in Canada. 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It's a full day of Canadian pride, incredible music, and the artist we're proud to call our own. 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
9: Oldies 100.9, Brighton's three-day forecast. Today will be sunny with a high of 27. Tonight we'll have clear skies with a low of 15. Tomorrow we can expect it to be sunny with a high of 26. And Tuesday sunny with a high of 31. I'm Melissa Brush with Brighton's Breaking and Local News.

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1856, Salzburg, January 27th, Wolfgang Amadeus is born. 1761, at the age of 5, Amadeus begins composing. 1773, he writes his first piano concerto. 1782, Wolfgang Amadeus Mozart marries Constance Weber. 1784, Wolfgang Amadeus Mozart becomes a Freemason.

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10: Oldies 100.9, Brighton's 3-day forecast. Today will be sunny with a high of 27. Tonight we'll have clear skies with a low of 15. Tomorrow we can expect it to be sunny with a high of 26. And Tuesday, sunny with a high of 31. 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

hits of the 70s, 80s, and more. 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

0: This Canada Day, it's all about the homegrown hits, legendary voices, iconic bands, songs that became the soundtrack to our lives. All Canada Day long, celebrate the artist who helped define a nation with Made in Canada. 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It's a full day of Canadian pride, incredible music, and the artist we're proud to call our own. Made in Canada, this Canada Day on Oldies 100.9.
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4: Pinpoint weather. Oldies 100.9, Brighton's three-day forecast. Today will be sunny with a high of 27. Tonight we'll have clear skies with a low of 15. Tomorrow we can expect it to be sunny with a high of 26. And Tuesday sunny with a high of 31. 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

0: store. 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
8: Oldies 100.9, Brighton's 3-day forecast. Today will be sunny with a high of 27. Tonight we'll have clear skies with a low of 15. Tomorrow we can expect it to be sunny with a high of 26. And Tuesday sunny with a high of 31. I'm Melissa Brush with Brighton's Breaking and Local News.

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0: This Canada Day, it's all about the homegrown hits, legendary voices, iconic bands, songs that became the soundtrack to our lives. All Canada Day long, celebrate the artist who helped define a nation with Made in Canada. 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It's a full day of Canadian pride, incredible music, and the artist we're proud to call our own. 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
7: Oldies 100.9, Brighton's three-day forecast. Tonight we'll have clear skies with a low of 15. Tomorrow we can expect it to be sunny with a high of 26. And Tuesday sunny with a high of 31. I'm Melissa Brush with Brighton's Breaking and Local News.

0: corner store. 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
4: 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Happy Canada Day, everyone. 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
5: 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Tonight we'll have clear skies with a low of 15. Tomorrow we can expect it to be sunny with a high of 26. And Tuesday sunny with a high of 31. I'm Melissa Brush with Brighton's Breaking and Local News.

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0: This Canada Day, it's all about the homegrown hits, legendary voices, iconic bands, songs that became the soundtrack to our lives. 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
9: Pinpoint weather. Oldies 100.9, Brighton's three-day forecast. Tonight we'll have clear skies with a low of 15. Tomorrow, we can expect it to be sunny with a high of 26. And Tuesday, sunny with a high of 31. I'm Melissa Brush with Brighton's Breaking and Local News.

0: car store. 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

0: This Canada Day, it's all about the homegrown hits, legendary voices, iconic bands, songs that became the soundtrack to our lives. 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
5: Weather. Oldies 100.9, Brighton's three-day forecast. Tonight we'll have clear skies with a low of 15. Tomorrow we can expect it to be sunny with a high of 26. And Tuesday sunny with a high of 31. I'm Melissa Brush with Brighton's Breaking and Local News.

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0: This Canada Day, it's all about the homegrown hits, legendary voices, iconic bands, songs that became the soundtrack to our lives. All Canada Day long, celebrate the artists who helped define a nation with Made in Canada. Hear stories behind the stars who flew the Maple Leaf around the world, followed by the songs that made them unforgettable. It's a full day of Canadian pride, incredible music, and the artist we're proud to call our own. Made in Canada. 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